in someone's life and help the less fortunate. This will take me. Do it, said the god today, and

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Technically, do it, said the God today. After

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0: who gives up he has caused to die, and to it is the return.
1: For entering the restroom.
0: In you from the men of unclean spirits.
1: For leaving the restroom.
0: I seek your forgiveness.
1: Dua before performing ablution.
0: In the
1: Dua upon completing ablution. Ashhadu

0: has the right to be worshipped but alone, who has no father, and that witness that Muhammad is his slave and his messenger. In repentance and those who are purified.
1: Dua when leaving the home.

0: than Allah. There's no except by Allah.
1: When entering the mosque. For leaving the mosque. What to say after completing the prayer?

0: 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You are peace, and from you comes peace. Blessed are you, O of majesty and honor.
1: Dua for the dead in the funeral prayer.

0: Give life from animals, give life from this land, and who take away from us, take away from them. Oh, do not send us astray after them.
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Please, and help the less fortunate in this will protect me. 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

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And handle the magic. 693 and TikTok at services.